dance floor into a runway. Tell them make room, my body's the entree. I can turn a mad hoe into a fan. Cameras flashing, lights on, fucking up. Click, click, click, click, everywhere I go. Get it.

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1: 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Never feel the more.
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0: Einfach gut Fritze.
1: Met me in LES playing pool. 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Recognized danger, still fell in love like a fool, cause it was worth the risk. You're the exception, you weren't the rule.

0: Hallo, ich bin 17, also Gen Z.
1: Ich bin 30, also Gen Y.
2: Und ich bin 40, also Jennifer. It's Fritz.

0: You know, while everyone is listening.
1: I would like it to be known that I'm not like her. I'm mocking her because I'm not like her. I'm not like those girls who are not like those girls. I love doing makeup. I don't mock women like her. I'm not like her. As soon as she hits it, I'm kicking her out. She's had enough of the love and I'm bringing her down. Everyone together on the count of three.

0: Berlin Touri-Tipps.
1: Attention, attention. Here comes a very important security advice for our foreign visitors. Lover guests from all over the world. In Berlin, we have a lot of alone stehende singles, because we are the Hauptstadt of the singles. Also, please don't wonder that viele of the people in Berlin are depressive or kindisch or dogliebhabers or complicated or bindungsunfähig or overängstlich or drug addicted oder all that together auf einmal zusammen.
2: It's Fritz.

Silicone suction, the unwanted curves. 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Cultus.

we was talking about. You saying that if you don't live life, you have nothing to draw experiences from. If you don't go through ups and downs and pains and things, you're basically just masturbating for people. Look how well I can jack off. I jack off so well. I can jack off in this flavor and that flavor. No, I mean, are you living? Are you really talking about something? Are you really going through life? Are you really dealing with something that somebody can handle? You know? And that's what life is. Reflects human experience. That's what people get underneath the nose and can relate to. Someone on the other side of somebody going through something that they may be going through. And that's the place to try to be in. You know, many people make great tracks, but you can always point them out. That sounds like a so-and-so track. I used to get scared of that. People being able to identify what I'm doing. So, well, that's so and so sound. You know, why do you make things like this? Come out that way. That's like asking somebody to define their defecation, you know? Like, why is your dookie green? Because of what

0: shame.
1: What a shame.
0: Yeah, man, it is a shame. It's actually not that great a shame because I don't like the track anymore. And that's funny, huh?
1: Because
0: it's all sample-based. So basically, I can tell you, but if someone can explain their song to you, it's generally something they don't like. It's a damn mass production sample with some 909 under it.
1: I still like it.
0: Yeah, it's all right. It does its thing.

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Where can it go? Am I at home? Or am I alone? This is how the story goes. In my deepest thoughts.

top. I like the beat, get ready to run the bass up to the top. I like the beat, get ready to run the bass up to the top. I like the beat, get ready to run the bass goes to the boys, super duper fly.